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Brothers and sisters, as we are praying to God because of COVID, we need to take seriously the directives that the Ministry of Health has provided, like washing hands frequently, keep social distance, put on mask when you are in public, sanitize the surfaces and avoid kissing and hugging. By doing that, we will minimize the spread of COVID-19 in Uganda. May God bless you. 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
1: Lewandowski and Royce, Santana, they've smothered it in. Extraordinary. Dortmund, 2 goals in stoppage time. Out of it on 90 minutes. Back in it by 92.
2: Remaining. Neymar. Chips it forward and to Ronaldo! It's done it! Can you believe this? Oh my goodness me! This is fantasy slam! Pinch yourself! That really happened! Sergio Roberto with Barcelona's 6th goal to take them through! 3 goals in 7 minutes and 16 seconds. That's it! It was almost the last touch! Barcelona! It was mission impossible, but it wasn't impossible. Not for them. They pulled...
3: Fantastic save. Motta's corner, and again Silva's there, and this time scores! The captain has done it! Seconds after being denied by Thibaut Courtois, he beats the Chelsea goalkeeper. Chelsea are on their way out as things stand, and Paris Saint-Germain could be heading to the last 8 of the Champions League.
4: Well, it's a nightmare for Thiago Silva in that same box.

Right, when you do your Nagam Gambi, we are much not a junior Kinakan one to an FM as is the Brazil Bedoninga to one of sports and a maroteri, a ducky cut your Tarugi Kaiman on your king and Sawa Kanyawan. I do it no BPS, Sawa Chen, Urubedo Kere Carmen and Ojamna Todman, right from locals, nationals, then international sporting stories. Chitebo, Diotene and Ojamni, you'd no bet Tinbu to do a Tinbu det Kanyuni medwe me kany, otare a wiggy kanyape and mwaka chucha moti. 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

Mike Matthews, Man United fan. 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Aizomo Geraida, neno kanebe long time. I miss your wonderful sports analysis. 2 days back, but now I'm fully activated, fully available. 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

0: 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Before Vipers kide URA. 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Do you know be team Buhimba United Saints mupira tomo ni ugingwon gidrawing are. 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So against Express giteke the game meno balis gibet kide karme picking up maximum points. 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

0: 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Now, Jogi, Crystal Palace bino mako team Royal Volcano finals in Conference League ame bino bedi budu watare wigi kanyar medwe mekanyi. So, Europa rogeni budu watare, Conference League ti watare kanyare, Champions League ti budu watadek, mago European Cup finals. Now, Conference League, you'd know be oromokete, arbo kele, a company jochake mwoki ni mogo kanchen. Adauko mine doko, the third competition, maning a Cup Winners Cup, jiki 99. 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Inano kano. Now, Bowen Leo Dagi, Aston Villa na esani romo tuno UEFA Champions League. 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A knock. Now, igega. Wano neno last season da teams are decking and bucho tuni finals. You know by Chelsea winning Conference League. Tottenham Hotspur ugweo time Manchester United. Money finals. Ayutu na manono. Mamdo. Don neno the last English team. Audo dongi Champions League. Obedo Arsenal. Okoromo losing. Ching Paris Saint-Germain. Okoromo tinge kompeno. 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So Arsenal losing. Semi-finals. Liagi koromo tuni finals. Omiyo teams adek me England. Udolumo state tuni finals. Araba yambe teams ameka alama deg. Do sing so dido tene nobe teams me England o tuni finals. Me kompa degi. Engyang ate ya me kompa deg. Champions League, Europa kide Conference League. Now, Premier League, tia me at least. Teams are deg. Money finals are deg da. Champions League, Europa League kide Conference League da. Obilo neno di teams are deg da ya England. Liamoromo yamba gege gine. You know, by 2021, Kai Havertz the way to go like match. Goal like Chelsea. No, can I get on my Chelsea or Mugwendo team at Man City? Man, you all Premier League, Champions League finals. Kame oneno jogo di ting a competing Man City. Then Manchester United are losing a finals, may Europa League. Mamse Villa Balen Ogwegi, Timene, May Spain, Ayutuno Balamanono. And then in 2019, da Ayutuno Liverpool Ogwego, Tottenham Spurs, Man UEFA Champions League Finals. A week at Chelsea, no, da Chelsea de Gwe Arsenal, Europa League Finals, a maybe di Baku, Kadi Iromunu Yutuno Ben. 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So Ipswich Town da nyinge tie UEFA Cup no. 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So, apendo nantebe itambe countries acheda ubedo kede kade metingo. 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Angangeo be. Other countries also manage it. Italy itiame oromo bedo kede kade. Meneno di teams gida dekoti finals me kompena dego. Seeing so ka you know 2023 clubs are degi or losing finals. Inter Milan or losing Champions League iching Roma. Ituna mano. Inter Milan rather or losing finals, me Champions League. Roma or losing Europa League. Fiorentina da Joko Gamo Conference League ibodgi. 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Ramongeno. AC Milan wanungibo winning back-to-back European Cups go. Serie A da. Teams me Serie A. I think he confined was a day kamegin de the teams giche mogo tiegi winning are. In 1993-94 AC Milan winning Champions League. Inter Milan kotero UEFA Cup. Pama ko losing iching Arsenal. Money Cup Winners Cup. So giko ginbedo kirekar meeting e kompena rea chelo koti England. Dodo konda iko madek nogo kikoro mo losing. In 1988 kidi 89. So 89-90 no. 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Do Spain kono. 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

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So 2-0 on aggregate, gituno Europa Conference League finals. UEFA you know be they always award an extra tournament berth to the two nations with at least the best collective performances across all three European competition for the current season. Now counting the season, UEFA balakitaya mikede alubere kede performance amo mio points go gine mio kabedera re ena mo mio. So mio I leagues go, ja maybe not team bad your terrible points, me wins a make teams a ya league a chiel no. Tibedo uudo. 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So Spain, diko wakon. 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
Villarreal tie Atletico Madrid kede Real Betis. So new to be the first four already mathematically they have guaranteed their participation in Europe's Premier League competition. So for the upcoming season, by the way, season abino obino neno be jo number one go achiel na kiongon gindi teko moko mergi kadioti mar nyuto be Barcelona, Real Madrid, Villarreal kedi Atletico de 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So gitimo teacher tek sana. 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
3: 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Irrigation zone. 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

0: 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Ongwan mano ke de Saturday Sports Analysis. 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

0: 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It is Jupato from Apoke Maido. 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MC Gogos, Kangai, Apoyo, Town Council, you're with me, Apoyo. 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You are Chris UG from Okapel. 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
4: 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A Bicha Deck are you. Ongi teacher Tim Young Investment Lenders. 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
1: 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Okay. Welcome, Abia Boys. Welcome, Abia Boys. 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Record gymnastic. Okay.
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0: 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Huh? Record so nice. Point. Here. Here and there. Somewhere. Huh? Here and there. Somewhere. All sides. The boy catch is correct.
1: Huh? Aya, mando kana da yore.
2: Abia boy, this like the property.
0: Boy, be patient for thinking.
3: Just be patient for something.
0: Maybe I'm here for now.
3: I'm there somewhere for now. Oh, the lemon, me a bua bua. Oh, caro.
0: 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Que wego wingwa beti amotimo.
3: Kobi.
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3: Meanga.
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3: Evine timu nyo.
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3: E maroba. Oh, Johnny.
0: Mante kardangi yore.
3: Okado tuwai.
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0: Wewe ko wingwa beti amotimo.
3: Yam kale. Yama yama, Yami. Okay.
0: Okay.
3: Okay. Okay. Okay. Okay. Okay. Okay. Okay. Okay. Okay. Okay. Okay.
0: Okay. Okay.
3: Okay. Okay.
2: Ma
3: me don muñe tutto piere piere cano.
0: Ochwe,
3: no to think I'm going to want to come to the jail. Plan B, Benio, it's a Benio, it's a Winu Benio, Mandung, Wodotina Chiego, a Ponga, the Winu Radio Tiano Lem, Wodo, Joshua Tinted Wokuni, Hip Hop, Tina Ruchi, we give me a money, Tin your daggy Winu Radio. Oh, yes, oh, Mara Dadim, oh, que, yes, oh, when, Anatia, Chagoyo, Keme, Iponga, your work, oh, Donka, Kede, Bully, Joa Dongo, Kene, Kene, and I yet, your win your radio, and to yes, oh, Kobagi, Wagino Bed, Gigi Mod, Anonya Kino Keme, Ate Buddha Kino Keme. Una lichani come.

0: But before Lichan make better win your body number another day, can you on one can you can you penal can you chill it? Win you benyo. I win you benyo. Plan B ni kono benyo. 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Hello.
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0: Wow.
1: Apoyo del program, Joshua.
0: Apoyo.
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0: Eh.
1: You don't think you can see it. You don't think you can see it.
0: Men you do be. Men you can be. Lame hip hop.
1: That's why I can be. 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You must have to be hip
0: hop. 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
0: Mhm. Where am Giri?
2: I am with Pakistan.
0: Ah, yeah. Hello?
1: Hello?
0: Yes.
1: Ah, yes, okay.
0: Eh.
1: Ah, dear Kiri Sarsana.
0: Eh.
1: What Pakistan is here?
0: Hey, buddy. Buddy. Hello?
3: Hey, how you
0: doing? Whoa.
3: Whoa.
0: Yes.
3: Apoyo ba?
0: Eh.
3: Yamo I bongle tiekwa ni onela I senta. 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

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Ame woke serote longo be DJ Adon. Ame be the one of the baddest DJs. In the Tessa region. 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We are better kidding. 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

0: Good evening and welcome to News in English on 102.91 FM, and here are the top stories. Cabramatta District approves a conditioning 27.9 billion budget for 2026-2027 financial year. Police recover toy car abandoned along Soroti Moroto Highway. South Africa President faces call to resign after court ruling. This and many more news read by Robina Ojohakalo now in full detail. Cabramatta District on Thursday, May 7th of 2026 approved a budget of Uganda shilling 27.9 billion for the 2026-2027 financial year aimed at boosting service delivery and accelerating the development across Cabramatta District. The district speaker Ujiji Isiu confirmed that the council passed a total budget of Uganda shilling 27.9 billion. According to Vijiji, the fund have been allocated a key sector including administration Uganda shilling 3.2 billion, finance Uganda shilling 233 million, council operation Uganda shilling 555 million, education Uganda shilling 11.1 billion, health Uganda shilling 6.0 billion, production Uganda shilling 1.4 billion, works Uganda 1.7 billion, water Uganda shilling 730 million, among others, as detailed to come in tomorrow in rather late from 10 to 12. Ujiji, through ongoing of the office, emphasized that the district leadership is committed to ensuring that funds are utilized effectively to drive meaningful development in Cabramatta District. Meanwhile, Honorable Councillor noted that although the district is showing progress in sectors like education and health did not perform well in previous assessment, Honorable Issa Judith, female councillor of Cabramatta and Cabramatta Town Council, urged all councillors, including her, to ensure better in future elevation, stressing that Cabramatta must improve its performance and deliver tangible outcome to the people rather than personal interests.
1: Just people of God, please, let's come as a team, because Cabramatta district is bigger than all of us. We need all each and everyone come back in this council with a mind of development, not a mind of division, not a mind of segregation, because we don't want these issues of greed this time again. I am kindly requesting members who are coming back, let's bring that to the mind of district as a vision of the community. Not
0: Haramula Chibuta Mali, female councillor of Chiraso County and Town Council, would double as the Secretary of Health and Education. Cabramatta advised political leaders to back to school and upgrade the paper since technical term has done most, especially during monitoring. Chibu had the tide when she joined council in 2011. It was hard to raise and air views.
2: Most especially this course of public administration and management for the young people who are going to continue in politics. Because if you have the first unit of human resource, programming, local government, and all that.

Fight for the hard work, loving and dedication of time driving Cabramatta district without corruption, we missed leader, councillor said. Going on with our news, police in Soroti City are investigating circumstances under which a toy can improve from elephant grass was abandoned near a Palatong Bridge along Soroti Motor Highway in an incident initially triggered fear of a possible armed robbery. According to East Kilgore Regional Police spokesperson, the suspect item was recovered on the night of May 7, 2026, prompting a rapid response from the security personnel after a distress call was made to police about 9 p.m. A joint team of officers from East Division Police visited the scene at around 9:25 and recovered what was first suspected to be the firearm. However, upon examination, the object was found to be a toy gun made out of elephant grass and smeared with mud to resemble a real weapon. Police said the item has since been documented and written as an exhibit to support ongoing investigation. Assistant Commissioner of Police Haji Ibrahim Seiga, the East Kyogre Regional Police Commander, said the area where a toy frame was found is considered security black, spot raising concern that improved object could have been intended for use in planned robbery that was later abandoned. He added that police have seen intensified patrol along the highway and surrounding areas as investigation continue in the most behind the abandoned item and individual who may have been involved. Police also appeal to members of the public to remain vigilant and promptly report suspicious people, activities or object within their communities to security authorities. The Soroti Motor Highways has in the past experienced isolated incidents of insecurity, particularly in areas considered vulnerable to criminal activity, prompting security agencies to maintain heightened and surveillance and regular patrol. Chief Magistrate Joey Fai Hadak on Wednesday, May 7, 2026, sentenced Wallo Tim to 10-year imprisonment, while his wife Colin Otim was sentenced to 3 years over this disciplining abuse inflicted on to the manor. Meanwhile, during the judgment, the magistrates condemned the couple's action as extremely cruel, saying they amounted to the gross violation of human dignity and children's rights. Court heard that Walter Otim and his wife, both mature adults and parents, failed in their responsibility to protect children and instead subjected a vulnerable teenager to torture, humanitarian and physiological abuse. According to court records, the incident happened on July 29, 2025 in Ireda Lumumba cell, the East Division. The teenage girl had reportedly visited the salon to braid her hair and later asked the salon owner for a place where she could ease herself. She was already directed behind the home of Walter Tim, however, she returned to pay the salon owner. Colin Tim reportedly confronted her, accusing her of defecating behind their house. The court heard that Colin Tim violated, grabbed the girl, beat her, and wired and struggled her to her home before calling her husband, Walter Tim informing him that she had caught a girl suspected of wrongdoing. Prosecution told court that the couples went conspired and forced their terrified teenager to eat human feces while threatening to kill her and she refused. Chief Magistrate Adoku condemned the act of barbaric, unlawful and unacceptable in any civil society, warning that such acts are determined justice, morality and the rule of law. Walter Tim was sentenced to 10 years in prison, with time already spent to remain deducted, leaving him with 9 years, 11 months and 16 days to serve. Colin Otim received a 3-year sentence, also deducted account for the time spent on remand living her 2 years, 11 months and 6 days in prison. The court further ordered both Walter Tim and Colin Otim to each pay shilling 5 million in compensation to the victim within 3 months. 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

0: South Africa opposition figure Julius Malema has called President Cyril Ramaphosa to resign after the Constitutional Court ruled that Parliament had violated the Constitution by blocking move to impeach him in 2022. The judgment, which came after a legal challenge by opposition parties including Malema's economic freedom fighters, could result in a fresh impeachment proceeding. In 2022, a panel of legal experts said Ramaphosa may have cause to answer after Balgra stolen more than 5 million shillings in cash hiding in sofa from his rural home. This led to allegations that he had not occupied for where the cash had come from. The president denied wrongdoing. Speaking to a reporter outside court, Malema said Ramaphosa should resign and concentrate on this impeachment process because it has gone serious impactation of is an individual. South Africa has strict rule on handling foreign currency, which say the act is must be deposited with the authority dealers such as a bank with 30 days. At the time, Ramaphosa said the cash was for selling a buffalo while three people are on trial for the alleged theft. That was the latest evening news on 102.91 FM. But to wind up with our news, let's look at the top stories one more. Kapalamende District approved Uganda shilling 27.9 billion budget for 2026-2027 financial year. Police recover toy gun abundance along Soroti Moroto Highway. South African President faces call to resign after court ruling. That was the latest evening news on 102.91 FM. I wish you a happy weekend.
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0: 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It will be report. 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
2: 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Car in the very one away. Company, Vero Caria. 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

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marriage revealing that although she still dreams of settling down someday but she is in no hurry to walk down the hazel but remember speaking during an interview on ARA NRG radio. The singer admitted that marriage is still something she hopes to experience in the future, just even if it is not part of her immediate plans. Now the singer explained that her outlook on marriage has evolved over time as she has come just to understand that the institution does not work the same way for everyone. So according to Nwaji, she is slowly accepting the reality that marriage may not even be for everybody, despite still admiring the idea of it herself. But she said she still wants marriage, but not now. She is going to marry, but not now. And not anyone to go and force her. 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That is Joylanda says. She's done. With the female friendship. In the industry. Now this Joylanda here. 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
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A wood in Yakina gin, Yakina en Joylanda. Another love, character could have a piece, but a carmaji, kawaka waka. 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

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But it was not his choice. But the choice of Papa Meramo Diadia, so he is some mono just to please his father, but not his choice. Now his choice is in music, his choice is in music career, just music industry. And it's a focus in music. It will be focus in music, Piento, choice, mere in no, eco come. 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
1: 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Mod. Mod. 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Mod. 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Mod. 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Mod. Mod. 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Mod. 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Mod. Mod. 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
4: Hello.
1: Yes.
4: Yeah, my daughter neighbor. Just for the current.
1: It's egg. Bye.
4: It's egg, but no, they need.
1: Oh, yeah. Hello?
4: My daughter.
1: Yes.
4: I am the innocent, my kwala. 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
2: Yes, I take care of point over, point a medical when I tell not a rich when I can on one FM. 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

0: 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Hello?
1: Yes, hello.
0: Hmm.
1: Apo ebina sana.
0: Ngayene?
1: Julia sayo katiko nyisa emelo wala.
0: Apo etitale. Hello?
2: Hello?
0: Yes?
2: Stella Oriamo.
0: Stella Oriamo. Hello? Atie?
1: Waji kwa batiko nya kure.
0: Apo etitale kure. Hello?
3: Hello?
0: Uh-huh.
3: Ema profanda ine...
0: Okay. Hello?
2: Hello?
0: Yes.
2: Mary,
0: how are you? Okay. And this is second last call. Hello?
2: Hello?
0: Hmm.
2: Yeah,
0: how are you? Mary, how are you?
2: Yes, the question is here, baby.
0: Correct. Finally. Hello?
4: Hello?
0: Hmm.
4: Bonsoir, John. Mana uncle am I? I'm going
0: to go to Buyende. How are you? Buyende. Okay. I want to do a team where I'm to do a chain. 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

0: And this is Joel. 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Okay?
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And this is Joel, this is Lydia from Kalagi. 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
1: I would radio ngaduanga kameda law a minister melo ko bikom public services law of Uganda. 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

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One or 2.9 one of our window program. 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

Joel Man Michael Labo, Mont Papana, Arachi, Mama Rose, Bestie, Na Alice, Atinwa, Abigail, my sister Diana, and Joy. Thank you for the program. Wow. And of course, I take it, General Manager, MKH, Justin. Justin, it's here, Benyo. I'm going to be here radio. 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